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0: It's the Storm Tracker 6 forecast on Q106.
15: Partly cloudy to mostly cloudy skies last throughout the overnight hours tonight, with temperatures dropping into the low to mid 60s. Our high temperatures rise into the low to mid 80s tomorrow, but there's also a few chances of rain showers and thunderstorms for the afternoon hours. For Storm Tracker 6, I'm meteorologist Daniel Nemus.
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0: It's the Storm Tracker 6 forecast on Q106.
16: Partly cloudy to mostly cloudy skies last throughout the overnight hours tonight, with temperatures dropping into the low to mid 60s. Air high temperatures rise into the low to mid 80s tomorrow, but there is also a few chances of rain showers and thunderstorms for the afternoon hours. For Storm Tracker 6, I'm meteorologist Daniel Nemes.
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0: It's the Storm Tracker 6 forecast on Q106.
17: Partly cloudy to mostly cloudy skies last throughout the overnight hours tonight, with temperatures dropping into the low to mid 60s. Our high temperatures rise into the low to mid 80s tomorrow, but there's also a few chances of rain showers and thunderstorms for the afternoon hours. For Storm Tracker 6, I'm meteorologist Daniel Nemes.
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0: It's the Storm Tracker 6 forecast on Q106.
4: Partly cloudy to mostly cloudy skies last throughout the overnight hours tonight, with temperatures dropping into the low to mid 60s. Air high temperatures rise into the low to mid 80s tomorrow, but there's also a few chances of rain showers and thunderstorms for the afternoon hours. For Storm Tracker 6, I'm meteorologist Daniel Nemes.
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6: I'm meteorologist David Young. Your forecast for tonight, some patchy fog with low temperatures in the mid-50s. As we head into tomorrow, we'll see a chance for an isolated late-day storm. High temperatures near 83 degrees. For Wednesday night, look for lows back in the low to the mid-60s with mostly cloudy skies and a few more clouds on Thursday with high temperatures near 82 degrees.
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0: It's the Storm Tracker 6 forecast on Q106.
5: I'm meteorologist David Young. Your forecast for tonight, some patchy fog with low temperatures in the mid-50s. As we head into tomorrow, we'll see a chance for an isolated late-day storm. High temperatures near 83 degrees. For Wednesday night, look for lows back in the low to the mid-60s with mostly cloudy skies and a few more clouds on Thursday with high temperatures near 82 degrees.
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1: 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It's the Storm Tracker 6 forecast on Q106.
3: I'm meteorologist David Young. Your forecast for tonight, some patchy fog with low temperatures in the mid-50s. As we head into tomorrow, we'll see a chance for an isolated late-day storm. High temperatures near 83 degrees. For Wednesday night, look for lows back in the low to the mid-60s with mostly cloudy skies and a few more clouds on Thursday with high temperatures near 82 degrees.
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0: It's the Storm Tracker 6 forecast on Q106.
4: I'm meteorologist David Young. Your forecast for tonight, some patchy fog with low temperatures in the mid-50s. As we head into tomorrow, we'll see a chance for an isolated late-day storm. High temperatures near 83 degrees. For Wednesday night, look for lows back in the low to the mid-60s with mostly cloudy skies and a few more clouds on Thursday with high temperatures near 82 degrees.
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1: It's the Storm Tracker 6 forecast on Q106.
4: I'm meteorologist David Young. Your forecast for tonight, some patchy fog with low temperatures in the mid-50s. As we head into tomorrow, we'll see a chance for an isolated late-day storm. High temperatures near 83 degrees. For Wednesday night, look for lows back in the low to the mid-60s with mostly cloudy skies and a few more clouds on Thursday with high temperatures near 82 degrees.
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6: It's the Storm Tracker 6 forecast on Q106.
7: I'm Storm Tracker 6 meteorologist Katie Nicolau. Here with a look at your forecast. Today, high temperatures will be in the mid-80s with partly cloudy to mostly cloudy skies and the chance for a few isolated showers and thunderstorms, particularly in the afternoon. Overnight tonight, lows will drop into the mid-60s with partly cloudy skies, and it looks like we could have some patchy fog try to redevelop before Thursday morning.
8: Your child's oral health milestones matter. 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

0: A worker can sign up through their local city or township clerk's office. Vertical Autonomy, a drone company that works with government contractors, plans to build a manufacturing and operations hub in Jackson County. That's according to the governor's office, which says the company wants to consolidate its assets in California and Arizona to Michigan. We're told the more than $28 million project is expected to create at least 70 jobs with starting wages of $30 an hour plus benefits. For the latest news, weather, and sports, be sure to tune into 6 News, and we're always online at WLNS.com.
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14: Hey, Ben, Michigan. This is Ian Kress from the WLNS Sports Department. After a 7-2 road trip, the Detroit Tigers had their first game at home last night in nearly 2 weeks, and they took down the Cleveland Guardians 6-4. It's the first time all season the Tigers have beat Cleveland. They had lost the previous 6 games with the Guardians this season. Kevin McGonigal drove in 3 runs. Kenley Jansen closed the door. The Tigers are just 1 game under 500 and 2.5 games back in the American League Central. They'll continue their series with the Guardians later tonight at 6:40. Framber Valdez will be on the mound for Detroit. Have a good Wednesday.

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1: Of course.
0: I mean, the garden burger. The garden burger, it tastes just like a hamburger.
2: No, it doesn't.
0: A garden burger is to hamburger what a post-op transvestite is to a woman. It looks something like it, but one whiff will tell you that's not tuna fish, it's cat food, and it's not fit for human consumption.
3: Oh. Hey, wait a minute.
2: Yeah. Why does this burger smell like Cruex?

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3: All right.
2: Each time I need a trusted friend, you're there with tears to dry and a heart to mend.

0: He's not gay. There's a nice
1: family. You can be distinguished and gay. What's your problem?
0: That's okay with me.
1: I don't know. You just said you can't be gay and distinguished.
0: No, but he's not.
2: Funny, but.
0: See, this is why I don't give his last name. I don't want someone walking into
3: I know his last name, and I don't know why I'm not blurting it out.
0: I don't want someone walking into his class today. Hey, professor. Okay. Coming up, yeah, we have more letters.
3: Yes. Remember yesterday we were talking about what's the strangest thing you've tried to get into a car and transport it somewhere?
0: I love this topic.
4: Ooh, that's a good question.
3: Yeah.
0: Well, this all started with Jeffrey Oskey's father, who's a distinguished engineer and a great man. He's done all kinds of great stuff for charity, and he's a great guy. Has he?
3: Okay.
0: He built a sailboat, which I admire him for very much.
3: Yeah, yeah.
0: He bought the mast and the big pole, and he bought it 2 hours away from here. He lashed it to the side of his car so that it's sticking out both front and back.
3: Let's go.
0: Jeff goes, is that legal? And he goes, I guess we're going to find out. So the question is,
3: damn right.
0: What have you ever done? Tried to carry it? I, of course, have done the thing with a mattress where you're holding it with your hand, like your buddy's holding it the other side.
4: Uh-huh.
0: You don't even rope it down, and you drive 3 miles hoping it doesn't fly off the car. We'll find out about all of these important things from the O'Reilly Auto Parts studios. 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
9: Good Wednesday morning. I'm Megan Baselli with Six News. The Social Security Administration adds 14 conditions to its Compassionate Allowances list, an initiative that fast-tracks disability benefits claims for people with serious medical conditions. Most of the new additions are rare genetic disorders. The updated list also includes 4 cancers and brings the total amount of conditions to 314. Happening today, a community conversation about homelessness in Jackson County. Organizers say the event will feature local service providers and community leaders sharing information about the challenges surrounding homelessness, available resources, and potential solutions for the region. It's from 5:30 to 7:30 this evening at City Center and is free to attend and open for everyone. For the latest news, weather, and sports, be sure to tune into 6 News, and we're always online at WLNS.com.
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4: Good morning, I'm Kirk Montgomery with Six News. Consumers in Lansing will see increases in their utility bills in the next couple of months. The Board of Water and Light's Board of Commissioners approved a one-year rate increase, raising residential electric rates by 2.1% or about $2 more per month, and water rates between 2 and 3%. The company says the utility hikes are needed to cover rising operational costs and fund infrastructure upgrades. These rate increases are set to go into effect on October 1st. Communities and schools and TechSmith will help out families in the East Lansing area by hosting their annual drive-through backpack giveaway. The giveaway will take place this afternoon from 1 to 3 at TechSmith's headquarters on Crescent Road. Organizers say it's primarily intended for middle and high school students, although no student will be turned away while supplies last. For the latest news, weather, and sports, watch 6 News.
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1: Haven, Michigan, this is Ian Kress from the WLNS Sports Department. After a 7-2 road trip, the Detroit Tigers had their first game at home last night in nearly 2 weeks, and they took down the Cleveland Guardians 6-4. It's the first time all season the Tigers have beat Cleveland. They had lost the previous 6 games with the Guardians this season. Kevin McGonigal drove in 3 runs. Kenley Jansen closed the door. The Tigers are just 1 game under 500 and 2.5 games back in the American League Central. They'll continue their series with the Guardians later tonight at 6:40. Framber Valdez will be on the mound for Detroit. Have a good Wednesday.
2: Senator Kennedy's having a hard time. He may not get reelected this time.
3: What are your thoughts on that?
4: Well, he's been in the Senate 32 years. Yeah. They're actually going to throw him a party to honor that, and they're going to show a documentary with some highlights from his career.
5: Oh, boy.
4: Think they'll get Jacques Cousteau to narrate, huh? We are approaching the bridge.
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6: Good morning, Senator Kennedy calling.
5: Senator, how are you?
6: Fine, I'm on the turnpike. I hope you can hear me all right. We're throwing $100 bills out the window right now, getting more voters.
5: Oh, well, good.
3: Good luck.
6: Yes, thank you. Boy, I tell you, I've had too much to drink this morning. I've been, I knew I did when I was out kissing people and shaking babies. God, I hate that when it happens.
5: Can you,
6: Hey, listen.
5: Do you have an exotic drink that you enjoy?
6: I most certainly do. It's called a Chappaquiddick.
7: Really?
6: It's a, yes, scotch and murky water. Now, let me tell you something. If you have one, you better brace yourself. All right.
5: Thank you, Senator.
6: Hello, ladies. How are you? Look at the anaconda. Goodbye.

0: a sound coming from his.
1: So staff. Just the way
0: yeah.
1: it's.
0: Yeah, yeah, they can't duplicate that particular kind of distortion.
2: What? The beginning of Money for Nothing.
1: Which is fantastic.
0: Yeah, yeah it yeah. is. It is.
2: And it was an accident.
1: Wow.
2: And it says, quote, despite meticulous.
3: Doesn't
2: notes,
3: have anything.
2: They were never able to recreate it.
3: He dropped his guitar on the toilet at the recording studio.
2: No. It was
1: so when you saw it live, it wasn't quite that.
0: Didn't quite
1: it
0: was, nail it.
1: Wow.
2: But I mean, he's a great one of the greatest guitarists ever. He's fantastic. Happy birthday, Sir Mix-a-Lot.
1: No kidding.
3: Today?
2: Yeah. Does anybody remember Sir Mix-a-Lot's real name?
1: No.
4: No.
1: Mixolamu.
3: Uh huh.
2: Anthony Ray.
1: Ah.
3: Tony, oh. Tony Ray.
4: Tony.
2: And ladies and gentlemen, he's Tony famous for... Ray. I like big butts and I cannot lie. Thank you very much, Anthony. And then lastly, happy birthday, Cara Delevingne. Who is that?
4: Cara Delevingne. She's a...
1: Model actress.
4: Model yeah. actress, yeah.
1: Eyebrows.
4: Yeah.
2: Okay. Oh, like that Mexican painter lady?
1: Not quite
4: not
1: Frida
4: like
1: Kahlo,
4: Frito,
1: but
4: not
0: quite the Mexican yeah. painter lady.
3: It's just for us. That Kahlo, though, dude. Good deal on a Jeep. Okay, go ahead.
2: Thank
3: That's
2: you
3: just
2: very
3: you.
2: Much.
3: You're welcome.
2: On that note, we will return to the O'Reilly Auto Parts Studios. 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
9: Good morning, I'm Kirk Montgomery with 6 News. Community and Schools and Tech Smith will help out families in the East Lansing area by hosting their annual drive-through backpack giveaway. The giveaway is taking place this afternoon from 1 to 3 at Tech Smith's headquarters on Crescent Road. Organizers say it's primarily intended for middle and high school students, although no student will be turned away while supplies last. Consumers in Lansing will see increases in their utility bills in the next couple of months. The Board of Water and Light's Board of Commissioners approving a one-year rate increase, raising residential electric rates by 2.1% or about $2 more per month, and water rates between 2 and 3%. The company says utility hikes are needed to cover rising operational costs and fund infrastructure upgrades. The rate increases are set to go into effect on October 1st. For the latest news, weather, and sports, watch 6 News.
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10: 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The Detroit Lions have their first preseason game tomorrow. They take on the Cincinnati Bengals on the road. Jared Goff will not start for the Lions, but the Bengals will have Joe Burrow play in the game on Thursday. Have a good Wednesday.

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0: 3D's Great Science Machine on Michigan's Rock Station, Q106. I'm Span, and that is part of opening up our time together today, which will include the 9 to noon, brought to you by Game Day Men's Health of Brighton, the Feeding Frenzy, Quick and Dirty at 1:30, four-pack of tickets to the Lansing Lugnuts to Jackson Field, the 2K at 2 in an hour, and then some commercial-free Q-Fush out of the Bob and Tom Show. I got Pearl Jam, I got Scorpions, and more up after Five Finger Death Punch, teaming up with Baby Metal. 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
1: It's hard to tell these days in which way that we're falling. I'm not sure anymore what's right or what is wrong. 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

Scorpions, the Zoo on Mexican Rock Station, Q106. I'm Spam. We're in an hour and then some commercial free Q. Autumn Kings and Saving Abel. I got to figure out which one's going to be next first after Pearl Jam Black on Mexican Rock Station, Q106.

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Curds Sour, Mr. Rock Station, Q106, Metallica, You Want It? I gotta give it to you after Def Leppard.

Fade to Black on Michigan's Rock Station, Q806. We're on the latter side of this hour, and then some commercial-free Q with Offspring and Return to Dust up after the warning. Kerosene is on Q806.

Offspring, why don't you get a job on Michigan's Rock Station Q106? You do have a job, but it just so happens we have another one we can pay you for. I'll tell you about it after Return to Dust Board, Q106.

0: Bon Jovi, Bad Medicine, Michigan's Rock Station, Q106. I'm Span and Money. We have it to give you, but you got to first do your job, which is tell us what you think of the music. 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
2: It's the Storm Tracker 6 forecast on Q106.
20: I'm Storm Tracker 6 meteorologist Katie Nicolau. Here with a look at your forecast. Today, high temperatures will be in the mid-80s with partly cloudy to mostly cloudy skies and the chance for a few isolated showers and thunderstorms, particularly in the afternoon. Tonight, lows will drop into the mid-60s with partly cloudy skies, and it looks like we could have some patchy fog try to redevelop before Thursday morning.
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22: 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What's up? I'm Q106's Terry Stevens. 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

live from your Death Punch out of the storm on Michigan's Rock Station, Q106. Little Bernie told me we have tickets for their two shows coming up. Might be we might try and give them to you if you pay attention. Hard Six on the way after AC/DC, Q106.

They're pretty reckless when I wake up on Michigan's Rock Station Q106. I'm Span, and tomorrow I get to make a visit that could change your life. It always changes mine, but yours more purposeful.

0: Music, my funeral, Michigan's Rock Station, Q106. I'm Span, and tomorrow I'm going back over to Empire Motors of Lansing on MLK, just north of 96, man. And we're almost family there at this point with all the visits we've made and all the dogs we've sent off into loving families. And a few cats over the term. But man, we have had a lovely time, and I look forward to continuing it by making another video on our Facebook page full of an animal that Hannah brings to me from Ingham County Animal Control and Shelter, an animal that you should watch in that video to be sure the behavior it exhibits fits the lifestyle you are equipped to live out. We just want to make it a good match. And if you're looking at that dog and you know so, get in touch with Ingham County and do the process. Take them home for free. 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

0: Black Sabbath, Paranoid on Michigan's Rock Station, Q106 opens up our feeding frenzy, where you can send me a request the whole noon hour until 1 o'clock by texting frenzy to 517-694-Q106, frenzy to 517-694-7106. 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
0: From his self-titled debut album, that was Travis Meeks in Days of the News, self-titled... is an album that took acoustic guitar into a place it had not previously been taken, to the great success of Travis Meeks, giving us songs, nay, an entire album full of stompers and clappers that you just can't get enough of. But then to know that while in the midst of making those albums, the budding difficulties of his mental health deterioration over time would lead to his inability to make music that we would like to hear in Days of the New. It just so happens he actually is still kind of sort of making music. He's released stuff on YouTube about 5 years ago and 2 years ago, and it's nothing like what we knew in Days of the New, and maybe this is just his new existence, but you can't help wondering what could have been if maybe there was somebody in his life, or maybe just a system of choices, or who knows what he could have needed, or maybe this was always going to be him, and this is just what we have to understand as we still listen to Days of the New as we once knew them to be. So I give you Enemy in that vein this Wednesday for your 90s at Noon, brought to you by Game Day Men's Health of Brighton on Michigan's Rock Station, Q106.

0: Pink Floyd, Another Brick in the Wall, Part 2, Michigan's Rock Station, Q106. I'm spanning this weekend. I have something for... I always forget that this howling has a long, like, four... Feels like a four-minute tail full of pudding and meat, but it's... Wow, okay. Anyway, focus, span. New Q Sunday. That's what I do this weekend. I put together a most fantastic mix of bands with new stuff from around the world, which is awesome, including Dead Poets Society, which it's so good. And then I also give you rock from around here. 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And it is my pleasure to give you bands who can pull those kinds of magic tricks for New Q Sunday, from 9 until 2 this weekend on Michigan's Rock Station, Q106.
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1: It's the Storm Tracker 6 forecast on Q106.
12: I'm Storm Tracker 6 meteorologist Katie Nicolau. Here with a look at your forecast. Today, high temperatures will be in the mid-80s with partly cloudy to mostly cloudy skies and the chance for a few isolated showers and thunderstorms, particularly in the afternoon. Tonight, lows will drop into the mid-60s with partly cloudy skies, and it looks like we could have some patchy fog try to redevelop before Thursday morning.
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Kingdom Collapse Survivor, Michigan's Rock Station, Q106. Looking forward to seeing them September 17th at Gray Wall Hall, originally at the Green Door. The energy is building. Be a part of the endeavor and have yourself a damn fine time as we kick off fall with a badass show. I got From Ashes to New on the way after the Smashing Pumpkins. Disarm is on Michigan's Rock Station, Q106.

Dying to Love on Michigan's Rock Station, Q106. I found something out about the Q106 app. I keep forgetting it exists, but I'll tell you exactly what it is and how you benefit after From Ashes to New. Die For You is on Q106.

0: For you. From Ashes to New Dive for you on Michigan Rock Station, Q106, I'm Spanny. 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

Pantera, welcome, Michigan Track Station, Q106. I'm Span. I got the Quick and Dirty at 1:30 on the way, where you can win your way into a 4-pack of tickets for the Lansing Lugnuts. But first, enjoy some Dead Sugar. Inland the Prey is on Michigan Track Station, Q106.

Nirvana, all apologies on Michigan's Rock Station, Q106. I'm spanning on a little bit later this hour. We're going to get quick and dirty at 1:30 for your chance to win your way into a 4-pack of tickets for the Lansing Lugnuts. They play at Jackson Field, where you can be too if you answer my question true about Van Halen. But first, let's talk money for you after the funeral portrait with Ivan Moody. Holy Waters on Michigan's Rock Station, Q106.

0: Russ, working man, Michigan's Rock Station, Q106. 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Maybe you win them. And a $100 gift card from Better Noise Records. Multiple shots at $500,000 could be yours because you gave your opinion on the music on the station you're already listening to right now. 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
2: It's the Storm Tracker 6 forecast on Q106.
13: I'm Storm Tracker 6 meteorologist Katie Nicolau. Here with a look at your forecast. Today, high temperatures will be in the mid-80s with partly cloudy to mostly cloudy skies and the chance for a few isolated showers and thunderstorms, particularly in the afternoon. Tonight, lows will drop into the mid-60s with partly cloudy skies, and it looks like we could have some patchy fog try to redevelop before Thursday morning.
14: Ladies and gentlemen, it's metal time again in Battle Creek. What's up? I'm Q106's Terry Stevens. 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
0: You damn right it is. It's that game where you answer a rock news question correctly by text for a chance to win your way into a show. And this week, I have a 4-pack of tickets for the Lugnut City game you want. They play Jackson Field, but you could be too if you answer my question true about Van Halen. And when you hear that, and I say that there's an appearance of Van Halen, you'll be like, oh, whoa, how the... Well, it's not what you think. It's not seances, and it's not that hologram stuff. David Lee Roth is going to be joining Alex Van Halen in a TED Talk. Now, I don't know what either of them would be worth me sitting down to listen to them talk as opposed to play music. But, I mean, I'll find video at some point and check it out. My question for you is, what brand of TED Talk is it? It's a very specific TED Talk. What is the title of that TED Talk that David Lee Roth and Alex Van Halen will be participating in? Text it to 517-694-QN06, 517-694-7106 for your chance to win your way into a 4-pack of Lugnuts tickets with The Who coming. Those are my Golden and Throat singing crazies after Van Halen. Hot for Teachers on Q106.

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When I last cracked the mic, I called the Who a bunch of crazies, and they are clearly not, because there's a lot of skill not just in learning how to Mongolian throat sing, but make rock songs out of it. So how about we dig on that? And I'm going to tell you, are you going to win tickets by texting with us after the Who lost solo on Michigan's Rock Station, Q106.

0: The Who, Lost Soul on Michigan's Rock Station, Q106, I'm Ben, and ooh, buddy, we do give away tickets sometimes by texting, and if you text ROCK to 517-694-Q106, ROCK to 517-694-7106, maybe, just maybe, you win your way into a show simply by having texted us back when we said text us for your chance to win your way into a Theory of a Dead Man in 7 Dust, GLC Live, August 22nd, or Trivium in 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

Linkin Park, Fanked on Michigan's Rock Station, Q806. I'm Spin, and I got your 2K2 coming after Eva Under Fire, teaming up with Maria Brinkham in this moment. 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

0: Corn Freak on the Leash on Michigan's Rock Station, Q106. I'm Span, and when it comes to bands that kind of nail the aesthetic, I always think of one band in particular as we go back in time.
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0: This band liked to sing about partying, and they liked to party harder than they sang about partying. They are, of course, Motley Crue, and as a matter of fact, they are coming through Acrisure Amphitheater later this month, and yes, we have tickets to that show that we will be giving away at some point. But as they continue their Carnival of Sins tour from the beginning, where they rocked hard and they lived harder the entire time, they made sure that you knew they were comfortable with the idea of sin, that they were sinners embracing the darker side of existence, whether it came to illicit activities, in some cases breaking the law, damaging things, and somehow came out of it alive and still intact, mostly as the quartet they began in way back in the late 70s. I give you from their album Saints of Los Angeles, this is the song of the same name from Motley Crue that dropped around 2007 for your 2K2 on Michigan's Rock Station.

0: 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I'm spanning that concert calendar at Q106FM.com, brought to you by Meat Southern Barbecue and Old Town Lansing and Ruffin Man Auto Service Center. They have one thing on there I want to bring your attention to, September 17th. There are dates for all over the state, and good for them. But Kingdom Collapse, coming to Gray Wall Hall, originally the Green Door, but they really, really are lining everything up for this to be one amazing night. So how about September 17th, you join us at Gray Wall for Kingdom Collapse in downtown Lansing with Michigan's Rock Station, Q106.
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1: It's the Storm Tracker 6 forecast on Q106.
12: I'm Storm Tracker 6 meteorologist Katie Nicolau. Here with a look at your forecast. Today, high temperatures will be in the mid-80s with partly cloudy to mostly cloudy skies and the chance for a few isolated showers and thunderstorms, particularly in the afternoon. Tonight, lows will drop into the mid-60s with partly cloudy skies, and it looks like we could have some patchy fog try to redevelop before Thursday morning.
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And there's a show that goes on this station that you, if you haven't heard it, well, you're going to need to. Let me tell you about it. The Black Moon's Time Bomb, Michigan's Rock Station, Q106.

0: Black Booth, Time Bomb on Michigan's Rock Station, Q106. 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

Offspring, the kids aren't all right on Michigan's Rock Station, Cubit 06. I'm Span, and I am on special assignment getting stuff done while Terry is out. So Metal Mandy is who you'll have next. She's going to be awesome. Enjoy her after Autumn King's Gone, Gone, Gone is on Michigan's Rock Station, Cubit 06.

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2: Hey, thanks for that, Tom. I'm Metal Mandy, and I want to personally welcome you to your Wednesday afternoon, which is basically Monday with better PR. Now, Terry wanted me to let you know he's doing great, but his car made a noise, and if you're over 30, you already know that bill's got a comma in it. So I'll let him handle that while I handle your playlist. We're kicking it off with Terry's 3 at 3, 3 in a row, not just from a band. I'm talking the band. And with this opening chord, I'm pretty sure you're going to know who it is. 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Metallica, turn the page, Q106.

106 Overdrive continues thanks to Platy Excavating. That is some dose of our trifecta. Metallica, Am I Evil? Look at them asking the important questions. And the answer is yes. Have you seen my internet search history? Well, let's move on from that then. Have you heard of a little band, I don't know, called Queen? Well, did you know Metallica did a cover? Well, here it is. And as a Renaissance Queen, I approve. Metallica, Stone Cold Crazy, Q106.

0: Homegrown and Lansing's very own Of Virtue, Death of the Altar on the Q106 Overdrive. All the rock you need for the ride home. And if they seem familiar, it might be because they're on our YouTube channel. What, you haven't been there? Well, head on over to the YouTube channel, and while you're there, hit the subscribe button. We've got interviews. We've got performances like Of Virtue and more. So why don't you head on over there? But if, you know, being behind a screen is not your thing, I get it. It's kind of weird when you mosh by yourself in your living room. Why don't you head on over this weekend to Michigan Metal Fest in Battle Creek at Lila Arboretum? Now, to get the details on that show, there's only one place to go, and that is our concert calendar. Thanks to Meat Southern Barbecue and Carnival Cuisine in Old Town Lansing. 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
5: 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I'm Q106's Terry Stevens for the Good Feet Store. 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
2: It's the Storm Tracker 6 forecast on Q106.
13: Partly cloudy to mostly cloudy skies continue tonight with lows dropping into the mid-60s. Our high temperatures for tomorrow do stay in the low to mid-80s, but we do also see isolated rainfall activity as we go throughout the afternoon and evening hours. For Storm Tracker 6, I'm meteorologist Daniel Nemes.
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Hits are what they got. That's the warning kerosene on Michigan's Rock Station Q106 on Metal Mania. I feel a little jelly because you know what I got? Maxed out credit cards, college debt. You're in the same boat. I've got a way for you to win up to $500,000. I'll tell you more after Sublime. What I got, Q106.

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Oh.

0: Q106 Overdrive continues with new theory of a dead man, Winnebago lay low. It's all the rock you need for the ride home. And speaking of theories, you know, everybody's got that bad theory out there that they'll defend way too hard, like things like air conditioning's overrated. Humidity's not that bad. What about this one? You don't need sunscreen if you tan easy. Those are terrible takes. And the last one will probably get you a talk with your doctor. But I respect the commitment. I want you to take that energy and bring it to the Q World Order at Q106FM.com because we'll pay you for it. $100 gift card courtesy of Better Noise Records. 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

0: Q106 Overdrive, all the rock you need for the ride home. I'm Metal Mandy, in for Scary Terry Stevens, and that's Alice in Chains. Now, much like the movie Saw, I have a question for you. Do you want to play a game?
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0: That's right, it's time for Terry's Triple Play. Well, Mandy's Triple Play, since Terry's not here. Anyway, Emery, that's semantics, okay? So what this is a fun game where I'm going to give you three words. You find one word that connects all three, and then you text it to 517-694-7106. 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Now, what's on the line today? Oh, that's right, some tickets to the Lugnuts, baby. But you gotta know that word. Now, this is pretty easy. So, like, if I gave you base, basket, and snow, what would you say? It's ball, baseball, snowball, basketball. I think you know how it rolls. Okay, so if you want to win those Lugnet tickets, here are your three words. All right, the first word is fly. You know that thing that the Foo Fighters want to learn to do? That's right, fly. It's what airplanes do. The next word is pit, that place at a concert where you mosh. And the final word is cracker. You know the thing, the snack? No, not what you were thinking. Okay, so it's cracker, fly, and pit. If you think you know the word, get out your phone right now and text 517-694-7106. You got until 4:15 to win those Lugnet tickets, baby. 517-694-Q106 and be ready to win. Here's some Five Finger Death Punch, Eye of the Storm on Q106.

That's some Green Day for your afternoon. When I come around on the Q and a 6 Overdrive, all the rock you need for the ride home. Now, I know you're not just hanging out with me. You want to know who won those lug nut tickets, right? Well, I'll have that answer for you in just a little bit. I'll give you the answer to Terry's Triple Play. But first, some Ozzy Osbourne, Billy Morrison, and Steve Stevens' Gods of Rock and Roll on the Q and a 6 Overdrive.

0: The craziest thing, believe it or not, this band is heading back to the studio. What is the future even? Oh my gosh. I'm Metal Mandy in for Scary Terry Stevens. Are you ready for that answer?
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0: That's right. I got these lug nut tickets sitting right in front of me, and there's one thing that stands between you and these tickets, and that is the keyword. Are you ready for the answer? This is Terry's Triple Play. 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All right, so let's give a reminder. The three words, okay? So the three words you had to figure out the connection to, the first one was fly, the next one was cracker, and the final word is pit. And the word is fire! Fire pit, firecracker, and then firefly. 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Hey, we've got more ways for you to win. 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
1: It's the Storm Tracker 6 forecast on Q106.
18: Partly cloudy to mostly cloudy skies continue tonight with lows dropping into the mid-60s. Our high temperatures for tomorrow do stay in the low to mid-80s, but we do also see isolated rainfall activity as we go throughout the afternoon and evening hours. For Storm Tracker 6, I'm meteorologist Daniel Nemes.
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Poppy on the Q106 Overdrive. Time will tell. I'm Metal Mandy, in for Scary Terry Stevens. And, well, I guess my name should actually be Time, because I'm about to tell you how to win $500,000, baby. But first, it's Foo Fighters, The Pretender on Q106.

0: That's Evanescence asking the important questions on the Q106 Overdrive. Who will you follow? I'm Metal Mandy. 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

Skid Row, Youth Gone Wild on Michigan's Rock Station Q106. I'm Metal Mandy. Here is a band you can catch at Gray Wall Hall on September 17th. 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

0: Just to show how much I care about you, I had the microphone off while I was singing in the studio. Filter, hey man, nice shot on the Q106 Overdrive at 5. Coming up later this hour, I've got your way in to win free tickets. Just takes a keyword. Here's From Ashes to New, and the song is...
1: Try Me.
0: See, I knew they could do it. I mean, they did write the song.

0: Look at you getting through the workday without catching charges. I'm so proud of you. Golf clap. Oh, yeah. That's Van Halen, Dance the Night Away on Michigan's rock station, Q106. Now, when I hear bands like Van Halen or, you know, Black Sabbath, Ozzy Osbourne, it just breaks my heart knowing I didn't get to see Ozman in concert. Did you know Motley Crue's coming through town? Don't let that happen to you, okay? Catch Motley Crue, and if it's money keeping you from there, listen, I'm your girl, I got you. They're coming to the Acrisure Amphitheater August 27th. 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
2: It's the Storm Tracker 6 forecast on Q106.
10: Partly cloudy to mostly cloudy skies continue tonight with lows dropping into the mid-60s. Our high temperatures for tomorrow do stay in the low to mid-80s, but we do also see isolated rainfall activity as we go throughout the afternoon and evening hours. For Storm Tracker 6, I'm meteorologist Daniel Nemes.
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music. That's Ryan Purd, Sour, on the Q106 Overdrive at 5. All the rock you need for the ride home. And did you know that he has something in common with Bad Omens? You want to know what it is? The fact he got his start on YouTube. I find that there's more and more bands doing that lately. Maybe that's why you should come check out New Q Sundays with Span. 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

0: catch that band on our YouTube channel. It's the Q106 Overdrive at 5. All the rock you need for the ride home. That's Dead Sugar, Inland the Prey. Now, we've got some Bill Murray coming up. 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

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The sun is control. And if you want control at your fingertips, they really, truly are. Tell me what to do. Tell me what to play in the air with the Q World Order. 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So hit it up. Here's Bill Murray. Always let you down with a day to remember. Q106.

Q106 Overdrive continues with 10 years, the sauna's wasteland. I'm Metal Mandy, in for Scary Terry Stevens. And if today is your birthday, you might want to call the fire marshal for all those candles you need on that cake. Okay, just kidding. We got heavy metal birthdays after Bad Omen Spectre in Q106.

0: Hey, I'm Metal Mandy, in for Scary Terry Stevens. It's a Q106 Overdrive. All the rock you need for the ride home with Korn got the life. 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
0: Let's see if I can do Terry Stevens proud. I need you to give him a good report by texting 517-694-Q106. Well, guess you can't blame a girl for trying, right? If today's your birthday, you share it with some people who are a pretty big deal, like John Cadbury. That name's familiar, right? Well, he's an English Quaker, and given that, I thought he would have specialized in oatmeal. But no, he was the founder of the Cadbury Chocolate Company. You share your birthday with Erwin Schrödinger. Yes, you know who this guy is. The cats do, anyway. Austrian physicist and Nobel laureate. I'm not sure if that's how you say that. The next person you share a birthday with is Zirna Sharp, an American writer and educator. Zirna wrote the Dick and Jane books. Why does the FCC let me have this job? You also share your birthday with Jane Wyatt, an American actress from Father Knows Best. But the way I know Jane is from Star Trek Spock's Human Mother. Yes! Now, you know I had to slip some Star Trek in on while I'm unsupervised. You also share your birthday with Miss Cleo. You remember her from late? She's that American psychic. She never did give me those lottery numbers, though. You share your birthday with Pete Sampras, an American tennis player. Now, I gotta hand it to tennis, okay? That's the only sport where you can watch a game and have your neck hurt just as bad as if you left a concert. Where's the lie? You also share your birthday with Tyson Fury, a British heavyweight professional boxer, world heavyweight champion, born in Manchester, England. It just makes me think of the Punch-Out, okay? I think that's a different Tyson, though. You also share your birthday with Buck Owens, an American Bakersfield Sound country singer-songwriter. He's saying the song Under Your Spell again, which I had no idea that so much witchcraft could happen in country. You also share your birthday with Mark Knopfler, a British singer, songwriter, guitarist, Dire Straits, Walk of Life, Sultans of Swain. Yeah, I thought you'd know him. And somebody who still owes me money, Sir Mix-a-Lot. Why does he owe me money? Baby Got Back? Is that ringing a bell? Yeah. Where's the royalties on that? I know that was written about me. I wear a size 16 jeans. Well, you also share your birthday with some other people that are a pretty big deal. Jamie Hunter of Lansing, Preston Keckler of Dansville, and oh boy, Debbie, I'm going to screw up this name. Debbie Haraskiewicz. Haraskiewicz. Well, however you spell your name, Debbie, maybe text me. I owe you a drink. If today's your birthday, make it a heavy, happy metal one, and this song is for you.
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1: It's the Storm Tracker 6 forecast on Q106.
10: Partly cloudy to mostly cloudy skies continue tonight with lows dropping into the mid-60s. Our high temperatures for tomorrow do stay in the low to mid-80s, but we do also see isolated rainfall activity as we go throughout the afternoon and evening hours. For Storm Tracker 6, I'm meteorologist Daniel Nemes.
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Eve Under Fire with Maria Brink of In This Moment, Villainous on Michigan's Rock Station Q106. Maria Brink with In This Moment's coming to town. 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

0: Sapphire and guest vocals helping out Heartsick, Lansing's very own My Funeral on Michigan's rock station Q106. Now, here's the thing. Opinions can get you in a lot of trouble, like especially if your significant other's asking you if those pants make them look fat. 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

I can think of no better way to wrap up the Q106 Overdrive than with Black Sabbath War Pigs. Listen, I'm Metal Madian for Terry Stevens, so how about we do this again tomorrow from 3 p.m. to 7? Yes, he has another day off. Well, in this world, make it as great as you are. Remember, never fully dressed without that smile. Here's 9 Point Is at Q106. Have a great night.

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1: It's the Storm Tracker 6 forecast on Q106.
15: Partly cloudy to mostly cloudy skies continue tonight with lows dropping into the mid-60s. Our high temperatures for tomorrow do stay in the low to mid-80s, but we do also see isolated rainfall activity as we go throughout the afternoon and evening hours. For Storm Tracker 6, I'm meteorologist Daniel Nemes.
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0: Just say, Alexa, play Q106 WJXQ.